says, oh, wrong number, sorry to waste your time. And I think to myself, why now? Why me? Why?

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2: Hi, honey. Listen, I'm okay. Just make sure you do whatever they tell you, and whatever you do, don't go to the police.

12h sur Nostalgie. Freeze, I'm my baker. Put your hands in the air. Give me all your money. Yes, it's the story of my baker.